0: Κανάλι 1. 90,4.
1: Just one look at you, and I know it's gonna be a lovely day. Yes, baby.

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Want this chingazo, Simona said, let's get down right now in the dirt.

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But you also know that I'm better off without you. 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And I mean it. I miss you already.

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1: Can I have a ticket, please? Oh, everybody's here, everybody's here. 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
1: There's nothing that I can do. I've set my mind on you. 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

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And when it happens, it's time to write your story. Write your story. Κανάλι 1. 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
1: There's an old saying in Tennessee. 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
1: You throw two punches, now you got no win. 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

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Strained living in the laws of the matrix, sorcery payslips. 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

all, everything is one color, like a dark pewter color. There are no right angles anywhere. There was almost nothing other than a small foldable hatchway.

Yeah, and the seats were small too. I mean, obviously it was made something small, but there was no like there's nothing else in there. There's just seats, the reactor, and some of the subcomponents.